0: Politics are definitely turning up the volume this week. Berlin now has three parties leaning into a radical security pact focused on, well, keeping things incredibly stable. Meanwhile, the roads in Lower Saxony, the North, and Osnabrück-Hafen Street is clear again. For right now in Salzgitter, it's 10 degrees Celsius and a bit damp, but later this afternoon, the clouds will shift to 13 degrees Celsius. Good news, things are getting better, and we're moving past the tension. Demi Lovato and Cher Lloyd ready to remind us to really not care about the fallout.
1: Let's go. Back this groove up. Ubu FM.

Trump's administrative acrobatics continue. We hear VDK decimating the government's supposed 10 F5 million savings plan, yet somehow those cuts feel profoundly unsolidaristic. The irony stings worse than a 9-degree Celsius haze hovering over Hamburg. Those legislative exploits demanding such sacrifice, truly audacious. We can forget about the street closures now, shifting our focus instead. After all that structural anxiety, we need something with real feeling. Mahalia and Massica deliver a different type of love.

Life keeps turning its deeply bureaucratic gears. But when Health Minister Linneman assures us that crucial care reform only matures in July 2027, that timeline feels less a promise and more a meticulous act of temporal defiance. Even the crisp 9 degrees Celsius outside feels more proactive than that national plan. We need some genuine momentum now, something to kick that systemic stasis into high gear. Jay Sean and Lil Wayne with Down.

It's Friday, 2040 a.m. The spectacle offered by Pistorius at the historical site feels less like a democratic bulwark and more like an utterly performative theatrical display. Sometimes high-stakes punditry is simply a dazzling yet meaningless gesture. We require a counterpoint to this weighty analysis. Should the Baroque fury of Spirit Revolution actually collide with the sugary dynamism of Sugar Daddy? We are about to find the ultimate glorious answer.

red, red proposals just add another iridescent thread to the tapestry of partisan posturing, proving that deadlock is, apparently, the only enduring political spectacle. We keep hearing these suggestions, these desperate darts thrown across the political mire, while the actual economy continues to sink, slow and stately. Looks like traffic holds steady on the A31 toward Meppen, a neat stability against this political cyclone. It's a brisk 10 degrees Celsius down in Wilhelmshaven, overcast and suitably indifferent. Time to trade systemic failure for simplistic syncopation. Ace of Base is dropping the big existential bombshell with The Sign.

0: The notion that a legislative loophole can save $250 million by dismantling crucial caregiver benefits is a peculiar zenith of bureaucratic cleverness. Roads are less convoluted. A31 traffic flows unimpeded toward Meppen between Dorpen and Laffen. Meanwhile, Hildesheim is currently holding steady at 9 degrees Celsius, a suitably drab backdrop. This chilled landscape serves as the perfect introduction to Doja Cat's cyber sex. Let's hope the track generates enough synthetic heat to melt this damp 9-degree gloom.
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1: Yo, it's 3:10 on Friday. Another night, another collective groan. The speed of AI development makes our government's reaction feel profoundly glacial. Watching the tech behemoth scramble while regulators move at the pace of a sleepy Tuesday morning is frankly demoralizing. Luckily, the A2 is clear between Hanover Oost and Kassel again. Meanwhile, Delmenhorst lingers around 10 degrees Celsius, a suitable damp temperature for existential angst. At least the slow pace holds some predictable structural integrity. We need some undeniable energy, something powerful enough to cut through this geopolitical inertia. It's time for Will.im's I Got It From My Mama.
2: Looking over my shoulder, out into the darkness. Am I too paranoid?

Global tech jitters and oil surges drag U.S. markets down 1.4%, even as certain diplomats keep insistently claiming talks are productive. The A2 is finally operating. Wolfsburg manages a chilly 9 degrees Celsius, and Uncle Cracker is coming through.

madness descends through the NASDAQ today, dropping 1.4% because a generative AI and certain oil behemoths simply cannot agree on anything. Politics insisting on productive talks while stocks hemorrhage defies logic, much like finding sunshine in Hildesheim when it's settled at 9 degrees Celsius and thoroughly overcast. The market chaos matched this crisp, chilled temperament. Now comes Daughtry. Maybe tonight, with It's Not Over, we all prove the doom cycle merely requires more guitar riffs.

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1: Political fissures continue to splinter. The CDU sharply faults the SPD, Green, and Linky negotiations, deeming their expert committee proposal utterly inadequate. When foundational Democratic consensus risks dissolving for political gain, this is precarious territory. Out in Lower Saxony, the state is less predictable. Beware of animals blocking the A28 near Oldenburg-Wetchloy, a danger more sudden than political collapse. And while the debate escalates, Salzgitter remains firmly at a modest 9 degrees Celsius and overcast. It's a cold night for such heat. Gomez and the scene are coming up with a sweet dose of romance to navigate these jagged realities.

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1: The grand political compromises are splintering, forcing fiery warnings from Berlin, yet here's a more mundane decimation, a defective car halting the movement out near Hanover. It seems systemic chaos, whether in the Bundestag or on the Autobahn, enjoys a beautifully inconvenient performance.

0: turnover suffers a defect, a simple immobile vehicle creating immense obstruction. Compare that minor inconvenience to the political cacophony, where mistrust seems ubiquitous. Ricardo Lang insists foundational trusts remain, dismissing feuds from established parties. MERS is not the chancellor nominee. This is slow-motion progress. Even the 9 degrees Celsius in Braunschweig feels like that kind of stalemate. Now, let's put pedal to the metal. Billy Dean is on the track, reminding us to drive our lives away.
1: 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Stay tuned, stay informed.

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1: 0.1% of adults are already wrestling with fiscal shadows. The current system truly seems designed to chip away at the ordinary citizen. Driving through Lower Saxony, it's more than just traffic. A7 objects near Bismingen complicate the journey, much like those predatory loan structures. Even Hamburg's 10 degrees feels like a chilly indictment of current economic realities. Now, after all that debt-related driving, we need a release. Billy Dean is here, ready to remind us how to actually start driving our lives away.

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1: It is 4:20 on Friday. The ideological clamor this morning could warm Wilhelmshaven's chilly 10 degrees, but the political friction certainly won't. All those legal maneuvers surrounding the Israel-Palestine debate? Just more shouting in a theater set to collapse. A37 and B3 are clear, running nice and smooth towards Saleh. Yet here we are again, listening to the cycle spin. After that intellectual turmoil, we switch gears. Rihanna, for you, let's see if the beat can tame the current political dementia. Nah, nah.

0: The economy's fiscal fate may be settling in less than 9 degrees, judging by the Wolfsburg skies, which are quite overcast. They say a 25% wave is hitting the German market soon. Perhaps we should all start stocking up on bunkers. Traffic is sailing clear towards Selly, so at least some things managed to glide smoothly. Now for Clint Eastwood and the Gorillas. I hope their existential dread sounds less taxing than our current ledger.
1: You're at the right place.

0: The notion of systemic progress seems utterly subsumed by political bickering, leaving the nation hovering around a glacial 9 degrees of action. While advocates call for overdue penumbral reforms, that sense of sustained public trust is certainly experiencing a catastrophic vacuum. Fortunately, traffic towards Celle remains impressively fluid. And the skies here in Wolfsburg confirm that even in the glorious evening light, we are stuck firmly in overcast 9-degree territory. Perhaps the dramatic heft of Marillion's Kaylee will provide a necessary escapism from our political immobility.
1: Yeah, here we go.
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0: Despite the complex machinations of international talks where key technologies seem perpetually suspended between partnership and profound skepticism, we simply cannot ignore the fact that Osnabrück remains stuck at a measly 9 degrees Celsius and decidedly overcast. And speaking of hazards, if you are traversing the A7 between Gorsberg-Wedel and Hanover, proceed with caution. Tire parts are scattered near intersection Hanover-Kirchhorst. This week's geopolitics certainly gives us plenty to consider, but as the skies remain stubbornly gray, let's aim for a little vibrancy. We're slipping into Kaiser Chiefs, and maybe the intensity of Ruby will cut through this continental chill. That's Mike wrapping up the night, but don't worry, Kate is stepping in to brighten up your morning.
1: Hoobie.fm. All genres, one beat.

Kate here, and welcome back to Hubu SM. After Mike finally dragged himself out of the night show trenches, did he survive on caffeine alone? Right. The political machinations are currently giving us heartburn, especially with those parliamentary puzzles in Saxony. Anhalt showing serious fractures. Seems like political indecision is a veritable tempest this morning. Though things are slightly less perilous on the A2 near Hanover, the weather in Göttingen seems solidly stuck at 7 degrees Celsius, cheerfully partly cloudy. Don't confuse that frosty promise for summer bliss. Now, if this governmental drama is the prelude, I know exactly what soundtrack you need next. Zara Larsson is stepping up, and I suspect these so-called bad boys are simply having a spectacular Friday morning.

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1: It's 5:10 in the morning on a Friday and the current political fever dreams, taxing everything just to achieve maximum centralization, are bordering on ridiculous. Since the ideology is certainly cold, we'll trade that state overreach for one republic, hoping for warmth brighter than that 10 degrees Celsius today.

0: back on track? That sounds like rhetoric wallpapering over profound systemic decay. A 9 degrees Celsius morning is the only verifiable stability here. This track should provide the emotional warmth politicians consistently fail to deliver.
1: 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All genres, one beat.

these global anxieties about espionage sound absolutely ludicrous. Serious friction over data, while the rest of us navigate just 7 degrees Celsius this morning. Sometimes the most complicated political dramas demand the purest, most uncomplicated tempo to make sense. Let's trade the high-stakes skirmishes for a groove, because we all deserve a moment to just feel good. Up next, OK, by Robin Schulz featuring James Blunt.

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1: The market's dropped 1.2%, a perfect micro-collapse signalling structural disquiet. That kind of fragility isn't just financial, it paints the whole day, heavy like this 10-degree cloud cover. When the entire apparatus feels poised to splinters, sometimes you don't want delicate melodies. You need seismic rupture, breaking the chains by Dokken.

0: When the whole financial apparatus feels like it's teetering, you get these baffling decisions. Increasing the tobacco tax from A2, that staggering 11.78 by 2030? Pure fiscal anarchy. It's designed chaos, a monumental display of governance paralysis. Despite all the warnings, they move forward regardless. This strange, persistent dread, heavier than 10 degrees Celsius, is certainly something. But right now, we deserve a melody that defies the Matrix, something wonderfully sentimental. Let's get some Memphis magic, because this track is pure sunshine amidst the crumbling columns.
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top, drip dry, bottles pop, lips lock, hips rock, don't stop. Big Snoop Dogg is back on the block. PC, Disney, shake that thing to this beat. Tastes like brandy, shaped like Landy, sweet like

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1: The AI dilemma is getting dangerously real, but the government response? Utterly glacial. They are mired in red tape while tech titans are building rogue infrastructure. Should Europe be shackled to the whims of US agendas? Frankly, when the intellectual capacity defaults to 7 degrees Celsius, liability seems like a lovely, forgotten concept. We need to move faster than their policy cycles. Hopefully, your commute through Lower Saxony is only mildly tedious today. Regardless of whether Wienerberg Ost is open, we are hitting repeat on the pure

0: That massive leap in the punitive duty, taking packet prices from A8 to a shocking AX11478 by 2030, seems like governments are mastering the art of slow inflationary leverage. But on a more terrestrial note, relief arrives as Wienerberg Ost and Wienerberg are finally fully open. 10 degrees Celsius and slight rain in Hamburg demands some vigorous antidote to this news. Whatever logistical snags you navigated this morning, let's propel the sonic output. Kylie Minogue just demands we move out of the way.
1: Let's go. Back to school.
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0: dreams are bursting at the seams.
1: Friday starts with political capers. MERS performing a rather high-stakes false flag routine. Accountability keeps dodging a punchline, obviously. Regarding the roads, the B248 is currently cancelled, so move along. The journey is clear. Salzgitter's 9 degrees Celsius, overcast skies, make the drive feel suitably muted. It's a dramatic morning, but the vibe needs lifting. Rochelle Jordan just asked for us to glide closer to her frequency.
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happy swine. Let's kick this Friday into gear. The corporate titans are pulling some audacious capers, convinced sheer megalomania overrides every regulatory constraint. BASF chasing Evonik, attempting a $10 billion takeover, and the government seems to be cheering the monopoly, frankly. Meanwhile, our literal journey is halted. B217, Springhead to Hanover, is officially classified as dead due to a rather unscheduled equine entanglement. 10 degrees Celsius and overcast vibes are settling over Delmenhorst, pairing perfectly with the general state of infrastructure. Don't sweat the slow-motion absurdity, we need a high-octane pivot. So ditch the deadlock and get ready to bust a move, because Sagala, Ella Eyre and the crew are dropping Just Got Paid next.

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1: That political sludge continues to stink. Greens are demanding MERS provide some clarity about that questionable election in Saxony-Anhalt, pointing out the sheer weakness within the coalition. Honestly, this institutional inertia makes you wonder if anybody can actually move. The whole structure seems seized up, paralyzed by internal squabbling. Good news, traffic on B217 is finally clear through Wezentgehege and Volksen, a solid logistical fix amid all this political muddle. Down in Oldenburg, it's a mild 10 degrees Celsius and overcast for now. Maybe that gentle climate is a relief compared to the chaos up there. Lola Young is coming up singing about one thing. Hopefully, she can give us one thing that actually makes sense this morning.

This political spectacle is a mess, much like the unsecured chaos lurking on the B71 near Dethlingen, requiring a degree of prudence, friend. Right now, let's glance past the cloudy 9 degrees Celsius and hope Leif Aldin's organ gives us something beautiful to see.

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2: The world insists on performing paranoia, doesn't it? China waving off those espionage whispers while our research centres flounder in security sloppiness is just grand theatre. It's impossible not to feel the mounting cynicism. And naturally, when the global mechanism is stuttering, a defective bus decides to derail everything on the A28 near Oldenburg, another perfect symbol of breakdown. Helmstedt is brooding at 9 degrees Celsius, naturally, overcast and suitably dismal for a Friday. But sometimes, you just need a little melodic defibrillator. We're heading now to the sublime relief of Ellie Goulding.

This whole political apparatus is currently operating on collective shrugs, isn't it? Lang calls out what looks like a profound system trust crisis, while suggesting that potential candidates might simply be disposable. It feels like a narrative where the wiring is fundamentally frayed. And just when you think the chaos is confined to the Bundestag benches, another unfortunate cluster of vehicular failure is jamming traffic lanes near Bramsch North. Even the gentle whisper of 8 degrees Celsius over Göttingen can't quite smooth over the mounting friction. But we deserve some magnificent high-octane defiance tonight, so let's ditch the heavy machinery and let Holler set the decibel meter ablaze.

0: The government is mired in paperwork, exactly like the A30's slow crawl caused by a single refuse bag. Forget the political gridlock when it's only 10 degrees outside. Let Ray Stremmerd provide that needed nostalgic antidote to uncertainty. Let's go.
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Gomez's attempts to discredit rivals reveal deep flaws, and honestly, sometimes the establishment just devolves into paperwork drama. Is that not eerily similar to the gridlock erupting between Bramsche North and Bramsche Zentrum? A crash has severed the route completely. We're chasing shadows today, shadows and a miserable 10 degrees Celsius of Oldenburg drizzle. Time to drop the gloom and hammer some sense into this morning. Fifth Harmony Sledgehammer is here. Hubu.

Unchecked ambition reigns supreme as these industrial leviathans attempt mergers that easily dwarf the rejected $10.10 billion bid, showing precisely what our administration seems comfortable tolerating. But even global economic behemoths hit a sudden choke point. The B218 and B68 toward Osnabrück are currently blocked, traffic being diverted around the investigation zone. Meanwhile, in Wolfsburg, we're clinging to a miserable 9 degrees Celsius of overcast resignation. Enough of these high-stakes maneuvers, let's switch off the news radar. Janet Jackson is here, giving us a much-needed melodic escape.

0: The governmental negligence feels utterly astounding today. Even with dialogue hopes rekindling, those parties are still arguing over who misspoke and whether a snap election is even plausible. Out on the A29 near Oldenburg, the chaos is physical too. A massive log is blocking traffic. Frankly, what is even going on? Salzgitter is merely enduring another 9 degrees Celsius of cloudy indifference. Now, let's shine a light on things with those atmospheric year and years.
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2: Hubu.fm. The endless pursuit of tax equilibrium is a magnificent absurdity. Rich entities slip through those arcane loopholes while ordinary citizens choke on fiscal penalties. It chills more profoundly than the 10 degrees Celsius hovering over Hildesheim this morning. Justice demands rigorous enforcement. The system is profoundly corrupted. Suddenly, the narrative fractures, shifting from financial black holes to concrete roadside obstacles. On the A29 near Oldenburg, a monstrous log insists on being a danger to traffic. We are all stuck, whether in a punitive tax bracket or on the autobahn. Because sometimes, when the financial scaffolding trembles and the roads are utterly congested, you require something truly monumental to recalibrate your internal physics. Track 5 of Hubestank, The Reason, has been selected. It is perhaps the only sound defiant against this entire grim parade.

0: Friday morning drama confirms our fears. The political paralysis is deafening, especially when they seem determined to be absolutely not listening. Papa Roach drops Not Listening next, soundtracking this glorious bureaucratic stagnation.
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first Friday and the whole crooked machine continues to wobble. It feels like the entire infrastructure might decompose below 9 degrees Celsius. Listen, the debate around transparency just keeps compounding. Foreign Minister Wadeful is chasing down comprehensive replies from Russia about a nasty plague incident, even while experts politely dismiss any immediate danger to us. But when the systems fail, the questions never stop. We had those ridiculous traffic impediments cleared on the A39. Less sitting in the muck, more moving on. Time to name things, to roll the dice. Let's inject some glorious loud noise into this stagnant scene. The Loud family is next.

political infrastructure is unravelling. Lang declared a widespread trust crisis, even while accidents clutter the A39 danger zone, reminding us that chaos exists everywhere. Since Salzgitter is stuck at a gloomy 9 degrees, let's embrace that glorious, upbeat noise and pretend we truly like us better next from Queen Key.

0: paper-thin promises are still piling up, haven't they? Another day, another demonstration that mere rhetoric doesn't dismantle deep rot. Out there on the highways, the mess persists too. Caution is wise with that precarious stretch of A39 and B248. Hamburg is hovering around 10 degrees Celsius and cloudy today, prepping for a damp 10 degrees come evening. We need some raw momentum, something unforgiving, to punctuate this quiet resignation. Hard as a rock is roaring in now.
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1: This political ballet in Saxony. Anhalt just screams incompetence. CDU members fighting over whether to back a far-right figure for the minister-president role? Is this a mandate or just marvellous self-sabotage? A30 northbound is a traffic snarl, mind you, with a defective vehicle near Northorn. Weather-wise, Delmenhorst sits comfortably at 10 degrees Celsius, with slight rain currently falling. It seems nothing is truly moving smoothly today. We need a song that captures that glorious, fraught ambiguity. The weekend is dropping hardest to love now.

0: Listen up, folks. Are we having a grand global boom or a delicate domestic waltz of contradiction? Germany's tourist swagger hits record highs, but a subtle, chilling slump in August reveals a fragile sector, a sheer wobble under the governance pressure. Meanwhile, the A29 near Sandkrug is exhibiting some peculiar objects. Avoid that stretch. It is hazardous. Braunschweig keeps things cozy at 10 degrees Celsius, perfectly overcast. Grab your nostalgic vibes because Ding by Seed is coming up now.
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0: Another Friday and the numbers just keep ticking up. 80.1% of adults are grappling with payment hurdles, while predatory lending seems, frankly, untouchable. Meanwhile, if you're navigating the A39 toward Hamburg, keep a sharp watch for defective machinery near Maschner Cross. Wilhelmshaven is a bit damp this morning. 10 degrees Celsius, slight rain, maybe perfect weather to just lean back and take a bow. Madonna, bringing the dramatic flair, is next.
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0: corporate solvency numbers are sobering. Kate's here. 6.9% insolvency rise. German businesses are navigating real economic headwinds right now. Downside, watch the A39 near Maschner Cross. Defective machinery demands caution. In Braunschweig, it's currently 10 degrees Celsius with a heavy cloud cover, though conditions slumped to 9 degrees this evening. Now, ditch the dour forecast because Adam Lambert is next and we absolutely need to keep our eyes wide because nobody can sleep through this level of theatrical power.
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makes political tussle in Berlin with plans for radical security against rampant menace just proves the climate is utterly volatile. Braunschweig is stuck in this overcast dawnness, registering 10 degrees Celsius now, slipping further to 9 degrees later. We certainly don't need any more societal tumult, especially when the musical directive is to absolutely bow down. Honestly, we're exhausted by mandates. Let Adam give us the perfect antidote to this bureaucratic malarkey.

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1: The national stage seems occupied by truly jejune power pantomimes. Political gladiators now charm IOC President Coventry, using Munich bids as a desperate global stunt, even as the system struggles to cope. Speaking of effort, the good news is that the infrastructural slog is improving. The A29 near Oldenburg obstacles are officially cleared, a welcome passage through the mundane. Today, Hanover settles into a cool 9 degrees Celsius with a touch of drizzle, a perfect atmospheric mirror to the national quandary. By evening, that chill of 9 degrees Celsius will simply deepen under layers of overcast gloom. We need a little lift out of this cynical mire. Up next, we're trading serious societal tumult for a cheerful rhythm courtesy of Sportfreund Distiller. Yes, prepare yourselves for Ein Kompliment. Perhaps we can all agree that this song qualifies, finally, as a genuine compliment to the state of affairs.

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1: Hoovoo.fm. This political charade still rattles, obsessed with who gets to preside, but the A30's gone clear. Since everything feels like a mess, let's try again, because 11 degrees in Wolfsburg is only a temporary reprieve before that predictable 9-degree plunge.

0: men in charge are still debating viability, insisting that these monumental housing plans possess proper financial footing, yet they sound less convincing than a soggy biscuit. When the blueprints of a major city crumble under the weight of fiscal lunacy, maybe we just need a blast of perfect, uncompromising sound. Despite the 10-degree morning chill we're barely fighting off, let's pivot straight into some glorious, magnificent chaos with PN.
1: Yeah, here we go.
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1: Major systems are clearly suffering from global blind spots. With health structures fraying and the political consensus dissolving, we ponder the massive, creeping quiet threat worldwide. Much less monumental, your commute on A39 from Lüneburg toward Hamburg is actually lifted, a small relief that Maschner intersection danger no longer exists. We're only dealing with 9 degrees Celsius and slight rain here in Osnabrück, perfect for existential angst. Even the evening offers a stable 9 degrees, just overcast. 10:20 in the morning, Friday, 9th October 2026. Let's shift gears from these complicated crunches of global anxiety to the beautiful, untidy chaos of Marlborough Man and Kraft Club.

0: hype around AI valuation is clearly paper thin. Massive market instability persists, and frankly, the illusion of stability feels as flimsy as this 9 degrees Celsius drizzle here in Osnabrück. It's a cold Friday mood, perfectly matched to global economic anxieties. We need something seismic right now. Catch Kings of Leon, Sex on Fire, for a needed jolt.
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0: That political impasse, demanding sheer decisiveness, feels heavier than an 11 degrees Celsius cloud cover in Wolfsburg today. Odresh is pushing possibilities, green-red-red opening the door, but stability is tricky when paralysis grips the country. You need movement, not just talk. We need something with serious octane, something that says, shut up and drive it. Rihanna's track gives us that perfect Friday fuel to blast through the overcast mood.
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0: forsaking me.
1: The Oberfaut situation demands a wild gulp of oxygen, a sudden puncture to the state's presumed armor. Administrators struck down, a brutal spotlight on unguarded moments, yet the capture of that untidy 60s character in the wee hours only proves the pursuit never ceases. Roads often embody escape and good news regarding the B217 stretch towards Ronnenberg. Those lengthy bottlenecks around Hanover are now properly unblocked. Now look up, Lüneburg is sporting a muted 11 degrees Celsius, cloud cover creating a rather somber tableau. This level of atmospheric dampness deserves a vigorous antidote. The perfect cure for any mid-morning murkiness is high-octane, nonsensical exuberance. Get ready to dance, because the Wenger boys are dropping kicks.
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1: It's Friday, and while the intellectual elite still prioritise mythopoeic complexity, Nobel's endorsement of soaring literature over rudimentary sensible systems, our morning isn't quite so grand. The B68 near Neheim is an unsecured knot of regional mayhem, worsened by pigs wandering the road. So, patience is requested amid that chaotic assemblage. At least Delmenhorst is sticking to a rather dreary 10 degrees Celsius with a touch of rain. We transition swiftly from weighty epics to pop confectionery. Prepare yourselves for Olly Murs' Dear Darlin', because even if everything is collapsing, we still need a proper earworm.

what you got. Good to go. 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One.

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1: Does governmental zealotry demanding wealth taxes even compare to the sheer audacity of swine blocking the B68 beyond Neheim? Thankfully, our vibe shifts from civil strife to a mambo frenzy, even if Hamburg clings to 11 degrees of drizzle.

political partnerships are currently less cohesive than a meringue in a blizzard. While the agenda aims for housing clarity, these Berlin deliberations demand serious ideological strictness from their partners. And while politicians pore over priorities, the B6A is experiencing a truly bovine breakdown. Danger alert on the B68 toward Cloppenburg. It sounds like nature has achieved absolute dominion over the asphalt. Speaking of things that bite, before you tell the world to bite back, get ready for Inhypen's Bite Me, a perfect defiant uplift. Even when Helmstedt chills at 11 degrees, we refuse to embrace the malaise.

Interstellar.

0: Coalition fracture whispers ring louder than any victory drum. Crack makes it clear the left party needs serious internal calibration for the government to stabilize. Leaving that intense political voltage behind, we launch into Nickelback's horizon for a powerful lift.
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1: This political pressure cooker boiling over in Berlin, with the union demanding total clarity on every candidate, is intense, isn't it? Feels like the transparency meter is stuck at zero. But hey, if your route is heading towards Lier, the A31 is scrubbed clean from Leithen to Durpen, making the ride smooth, a beautiful contrast to all that bureaucratic heat. Lenneberg is sitting at a rather cool 11 degrees Celsius and cloudy, perfect weather for tuning out the drama. Talk about a sudden shift from political conjecture to something genuinely lucky. Get ready to feel lucky with Britney's Lucky.

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1: Hoovoo.fm. Another round of ideological sparring is lighting up the political headlines. Threats and lawsuits, frankly, pure theatre. It always comes back to this baffling division while everything else quietly unravels. Speaking of complications, beware Wardenburg. A safety harness is currently causing a standstill in the right lane. Meanwhile, Osnabrück is a chilly 9 degrees Celsius with a bit of rain falling. At least the damp weather feels more grounded than the political squabble. Get ready now to shed that weary vibe with ATEEZ's Ice on My Teeth.

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1: Capital drama is in full swing. After all the theories, it seems some folks view every election attempt as magnificent diversionary theatre. Traffic's catching up too. Remember that safety harness tangle in Wardenburg grinding the right lane to a halt. Conditions are dampening things out across the region, with Salzgitter hugging a brisk 10 degrees Celsius under a light drizzle. Frankly, we need something dazzling to combat this grey mood. Let's forget the political static and wholeheartedly accept the magnificent vibe of Lights Follows Beautiful Life.

0: The diplomatic showdown is pure theatre. SPD and CDU spinning defensive narratives over scientific espionage declarations, proving that paperwork has more stakes than a wrestling match. Meanwhile, the A27 has devolved into a debris field, wooden splinters lurking by Bremerhaven. We're navigating everything from global political splinters to chaotic carriageway casualties. Forget these institutional shenanigans. We need raw kinetic energy to blast through this sticky static. Dua Lipa is stepping in to kick this mundane melodrama into high gear.
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0: Corporate puppetry continues. Those giant retail giants attempting to navigate the EU maze, proving bureaucracy is funnier than any drama series. Monopolies, they promise stable jobs right after the paperwork nightmare. Driving near Oldenburg? Watch the A28. The slick hazard there means zero fun. Not even 10 degrees Celsius is safe when that oil is out there. The market manoeuvres are vast, certainly, but the biggest slippery patch today might not be the roadway. Göttingen is damp, 10 degrees, slight rain setting the mood. Emanuela and Fetz Brot are kicking in now, bringing that perfect, slightly absurd northern vibe. We need a track that matches this weird, chunky Friday energy.
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1: The endless political vindication is truly a bewildering conundrum. While MERS seems to be publicly spinning tall tales about election shenanigans, suggesting deliberate deflection, honestly, the sheer bureaucratic viscosity makes my chest ache. Even the map makers couldn't get it right, did they? That A27 traffic headache is finally cleared, a minuscule hiccup in this macro vicissitude. But here in Oldenburg, a miserable 10 degrees and slight rain are just setting the stage for the anxiety. You know that wired, restless feeling? The one that asks you why things aren't simply moving? That's precisely the soundtrack we need. Let's ignite the static with Regard and Ella Henderson. Absolutely zero sleep tonight. I'm losing.

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1: Friday, 9th October. Global governance failures are merely painted over with a gleaming Nobel distraction, isn't it? 5 kilometres of A31 traffic reminds us why we keep begging those upbeat tunes, like Madcon's Beggin', even when it's just 10 degrees outside.

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1: This is it. Another great big gamble. Meanwhile, the foreign minister is demanding answers about a plague incident in Russia, a transparent crisis that seems less about public health and more about institutional secrecy. German experts wave off the immediate threat, but what about the systemic rot? Just like the A29 near Varelli Bockhorn, where an unsecured accident site demands your full, nerve-wracking attention. It's 11 degrees out here in Braunschweig, drizzling softly, but nothing is steady. Something smells rancid, almost chemical. Post Malone delivers the necessary sonic anesthetic, chemical.

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3: Schroeder's disastrous Moscow rendezvous. Not a splash of clarity. Frankly, watching this administration flounder from economic wreck to sheer bureaucratic morass, it seems morality is the first thing evicted. Meanwhile, out here in Lower Saxony, even the A28 demands caution. A perilous stretch near Oldenburg, where an unsecured accident site forces every driver to contend with danger, 10 degrees Celsius, and overcast across the board. Sometimes the things that seem safely parked, the roads and the political narrative, are actually just simmering toxic sludge. After all that heavy drama, we deserve something glittery. Because apparently, Belle Biv DeVoe decided that the only necessary response to global despair is a blast of shimmering, nostalgic poison to cleanse the palate.

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1: Watching the political oligarchs squirm over Schroeder's choices when the geopolitical sludge is this noxious is utterly exhausting. The 808 is safe near Oldenburg, and honestly, after all this, we can genuinely never go back with a blast of Dennis Lloyd's Electric Bliss. I'll never go back.

0: The Berlin political merry-go-round is spinning again, demanding transparency from Linke over their presidency picks. Such detailed vetting, just when coalition talks with SPD and the Greens are starting, is quite a theatrical caper. Speaking of hurdles, the A2 between Lauenau and Rehren is presenting quite the obstacle course, objects reported, folks. Don't get tangled up when the thermometer only clocks in at 11 degrees Celsius and a little drizzle is falling over Hildesheim. Give yourself a break from all that frantic manoeuvring. Let's send your existential dread straight into a track named Oh No. All Time Low knows exactly how to soundtrack a fundamentally exhausting week.
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0: You're at the right place.
1: Ubu.fm. This Friday, the sheer weight of corporate incompetence feels almost oceanic. XXXLUT's manoeuvring through the EU's regulatory reefs confirms that bureaucracy can be more cumbersome than a poorly packed trunk of objects on the A2 near Reverin. It's a magnificent, costly sprawl of chaos, a profound, systemic tangle. We are currently ticking along here in Helmstedt at 11 degrees Celsius, observing the slow-motion catastrophe. Forget the endless debate. The only cure for this profound anxiousness is kinetic energy. Get ready for KOMM. Sean, Tim Bensko.

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1: Hoovoo.fm. A mere 1.5% decrease in cardiovascular fatalities, Destatis claims this headline achievement, glossing over the grim reality that these pervasive failures remain the primary threat to public health. The statistics soothe nothing. Over on the A27, between Walls Road South and AD Walls Road, the inevitable paralysis strikes. A shattered truck halts the flow, creating genuine geffa. We're stuck in that kind of structural tangle, really. From Bremen, where the rain is a miserable 10 degrees Celsius, this whole system feels like it's leaking at glacial pace. Now, listen up, because after this mess, we've got All That Glitters. I hope Earl's tunes are less fraught than our current geopolitical and infrastructural rot.

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1: We dealt with governmental rot today, and the chilling reality that basic safety can simply disintegrate is something nobody here is ready for. Carl is taking over now, and trust me, his gloom is a kind of masterful dramatic genius. Anyway, buckle in, because after all that grimness, we need a little sway. I'm hoping the Pussycat Dolls remind us that sometimes disaster can be a dazzling, albeit somewhat beige, spectacle.

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Put some dedication, motivation, non-negotiation. 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

0: Yo, thanks Kate for leaving the board, though that woman was living out loud, bless her heart. Midday running this thing from the hood in hell, the noise still don't stop. You hear that they talking about some SPD toll, trying to crush the middle class, benefit no suits, whatever. The system always eats the regular, man. At least the A1, H1 traffic around Osnabrück is clearer now, conditions improve. 10 degrees Celsius and rain still slicing Wilhelm Shaver, fam. Put that energy into Rabiosa by Shakira and Pitbull. Let's go.
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0: Check it. Them lefties inside the party are screaming about principle, but the dirt is still showing, right? Anti-Semitism and chaos, that's the actual agenda. While the internal beefs heat up, we got a brake job up near Bremen Austin, another roadblock. Ain't nobody moving forward on this patch. Wolfsburg stuck at 11 degrees and overcast. Same pace as the parliament, man. Now we float out with K. Ryan. Let's see where this voyage goes.
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1: They still speak of purity and principle, but that left party drama proves dirt is everywhere and the instability is real. Disorder, that's the true charter. Streets got that same lack of commitment, man. Landwehr and Ricklander are danger zones, unsecure rec scenes. Ain't nobody building anything solid. You trying to move the volume on this angst? The way the rain is chilling it down to 10 Celsius, then dropping to 9 Celsius tonight. All spring coming up to match the wreckage.

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2: FM. This new tax reform they push ain't a blueprint, it's a ledger of losses. Klingbeil talking about an SPD toll, sounding like every dime you bleed gets parked in a bureaucrat's pocket while this state racks up more debt than a bad casino high roller. You seeing the whole thing? They want to crush the common soul, man, turning the middle class into collateral. This rigged game got me heated, hot like 35 degrees in the summer. Ain't no street danger today, only fiscal carnage. But if the system's this tight, we need a sound to break the tension. Let's let the dogs out and watch the absurdity play.
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1: Your Friday afternoon, 2:40. Still stuck in this low-key mess. These political folks talking about some green, red, red breakout sounds like they trying to solve the world with Jenga bricks. Deadlock is the state of mind, man. Just like that 4-kilometer seizure on the 831 near Lingen. Everything slow motion, zero thrust. The system is frozen. 10 degrees out there ain't helping. We need real heat, something that burns through the freeze. Cue the fire, full oko nail, full oko. Let's get it.

0: Yo, check the level of madness. The government acting like a circus clown show. All these policy disagreements while they're screaming about election timelines. Sounds like they running on fumes. Zero vision. Out there on the tarmac, the vibe is just as busted. Big unsecure accident site near Hanover, between B65 and B6. That low-key dread mirrors the whole scene, man. Just pure, raw danger. Don't get caught in the fray. We shift gears, break through this high-stakes mess. Past Life, Trevor Daniel and Selena Gomez is dropping now.
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0: check how they still policing the narrative. Court bench just rubber stamped the exile of a far-right voice, making it clear that this whole system runs at like 20 degrees of ideological compliance. They ain't about open dialogue, they just controlling the damn dialect. That institutional paranoia, fam. Traffic on the A1 is clear now, though, if y'all need to shake off this political frost on the way through Bremen. Now let's find some power, because this tired chaos needs a reset. Florence Pless, the machine dropping with You Got the Love.
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1: Hey, 3:10 in the afternoon, Friday, 9th October. Man, they playing the long con with these damn rail corridors. The union just backed a move that delays fixes, justifying it some realistic way, while DB InfraJoe reports billions of critical investment backlog in 2024 and 2025 alone. How you gonna fix the system when the cash just evaporated? Low. We got that small mess on the 831 near Lincoln, 3-kilometer jam, so you know the struggle is constant. Sauce gear clocking in at 10 degrees Celsius, still dripping rain. We done seen enough broken promises, now we need something that sounds as unattainable as those dreams. Taylor Swift on the line, you hope this track ain't making everybody think they can fly without wings. Wildest dreams coming through.

0: Ethics Council gave the Bundestag a masterclass, saying you got to put counseling first, not pushing to procedures loaded with bias and false positive heat. Meanwhile, the streets grind continues because the B443 near Coldingen is jammed solid by this ridiculous traffic load. Hamburg still holding at 10 degrees, just dripping. Time to move past the low pressure. Capital Cities is the next drop.
1: Hubu.fm. 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

So the official story tells you they prioritize in paperwork, but we see the truth when the Ethics Council call out the Bundestag over expanded procedures loaded with negative heat. The agenda is rigged right there, fam. Meanwhile, down on the B443, same day to Coldingen, that high traffic load has gridlocked the city. Ain't nobody moving. Just sitting there in the low-pressure muck, Ulsterbrook still at 10 degrees Celsius and dripping. We got to move past the bureaucratic blockages and face where fire is coming. Next up, we got Mick Farren with Play With Fire.

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1: Yo, check it. So they talking about these prenatal evaluations again, right? The Ethics Council gave the Bundestag a small nod, sure, but they still clocking the government for letting the expansion move forward despite the high false positive rates and how that ramps up the societal prejudice. You see that systemic blockage? It ain't just in the halls of power. Down on the A7, objects got the travel stall dead between Hardenberg and Göttingen North. You got that feeling that everything just grinding to a halt. Helmstedt is sitting at 11 degrees Celsius, drizzling out there, low heat, high drama. La Tortura, Shakira, keep the vibe moving while we watch this whole apparatus sputter.

Check this out. They calling their real sabotage realistic fixes? Nonsense. That whole union move ain't about upkeep. It's about letting the deep financial chokehold squeeze till billions disappear. Same story on the road, too. Driving near raid, caution due to metal parts, a low-key system malfunction right on the pavement. Brimmin dipped down to 10 degrees with that mist, just mirroring the grimness of this whole operation. Get ready, because this is how the crooked gears go down.

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You could've asked me, I would've told you the truth. 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Cause you're not such a big shot, dude. 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You

Yo, what up, Hoo Boo fam? Y'all hear about that nonsense on the trains? They call delaying investments realistic? Nah, man, it's just a massive financial escapade watching those billions vanish while the corridors stagnate. Meanwhile, traffic is a total derailment down B4433 kilometers of pure gridlock just chilling near Pattinson. Stay smooth, stay sanitary. Hanover dipping to 11 Celsius with a drizzle, and by night it's gonna be colder, 9 degrees, cloudy vibes. We need something to soothe this madness, and the vibe just called in. REM's Make It All Okay. We hope this song helps make anything okay.

0: Yo, 4:10 in the afternoon is Friday. Look, they got their receipts. All this talk about academic collaborations with China sounds like the government acting defensive because they scared of something real. Tying funding to these secrecy lists? Another way to muzzle knowledge, man. And the row? A1 between Allhorn and Heidi and Rasplatz Engelmann's Baki South is flooded with debris. Dangerous objects making everything stop cold. Like they trying to show us things are stalled. Listen, Saul's gear to holding at 10 degrees Celsius, slight drizzle, but keep that head high. We're about to get to some passion from the flirts, yeah? Because when the world is spiraling, you got to focus on tiny little flakes. By night, it's dropping to 9 degrees Celsius and cloudy. Hold tight.
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0: Check it. These politicians out in Saxony and Holt, they straight up dipped on the truth, talking about assness, but low-key backing the lunatics. How you gonna expect decent service when the suits can't even keep their promises? That truth stink worse than the wreckage on a B4 near Lunenburg. Everything's stalled, man. The streets look dangerous, and the weather tells you the vibe is stagnant too. Currently 11 degrees Celsius in Delmenhorst, slick drizzle, but by morning it drops down to a cloudy 10 degrees Celsius. We ain't doing no quiet vibing tonight. If you want to feel something wild, we drop Steppenwolf next. Everybody born to be wild.
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1: These auto giants, they trying to make it? Nah. They cooked up their slick EV schemes. But BMW's iX3 just dunked on the Mercedes GLC, proving all that corporate bullshit is weak. Y'all still stuck on the A1 near Bremen Hemmelingen? Big mess. 6 kilometers jammed up over some roadwork nonsense. We ain't got time for traffic. We got time for the real jams. Lola Yo, next, bless us with Messi. Y'all ready for that kind of Friday chaos?

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1: Hey, check this. The BGA say that Finance Minister Klingbeil ain't doing reforms. He trying to implement that SPD toll to crush the middles. Ain't no fix. It's just a state heist. Making the bureaucrats stack while the private business just drowning in debt. And if you worry about the institutional debt, strap up, because the A2 near Hanover got some chaotic, unsecure mess. Left lane danger, man. It's just another sign the whole system is held together with string. Outside, it's barely 10 degrees Celsius, just more miserable dampness. Enough of this paralyzed pandemonium. Let's elevate the temperature. Star from Raymond coming up now.

habits you and me kept started leaking, now you're acting hurt. You made us a playlist, now you're saying that I used you first. Said you were convincing when I didn't wanna take you home. Then changed in a weekend from a best friend to a thug to a

Friday ain't done yet with the clock creeping quick. They finally opening the legislative books about prenatal genetics, admitting Parliament got to handle these deep ethical dilemmas after the government tried to sweep the whole complicated mess under the rug with pure science. While those elites argue sober quandary, we got real junk on the pavement, a tire stuck up in Hardenberg and Norheim West causing hazard. Outside, Salzgitter currently sitting at 11 degrees Celsius with that soft rain, and before the next sun showing up, it drops to 9 degrees Celsius under a heavy cloud canopy. Drop the weight. Rockstar C4 coming through now.

0: That old guard at BND is facing a severe reckoning. When state secrets create international mistrust, that confirms everything we already thought about the endless bureaucratic drivel. While the whole intelligence network is spiraling into doubt, a mundane update, traffic on the A2 finally lifted near Hanover, concrete flowed smooth for a while. Oldenburg is sitting at 11 degrees Celsius. Gray skies dripping a slight rain. We need a vibe check, something honest. Maybe something that feels like a statement. That's Not My Name by the Ting Tings is coming through.
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1: They dropping these talks, talking clarity and commitment, but nobody know what these puppet politicians really want to secure. Them ideological traps they set for Dalinki, it ain't about housing, it's about control. Plain and simple.

Bell is peak performance. They just deployed another glittering distraction, pulling your focus away from the deep rot in global governance. 10 degrees Celsius and rain still tapping out a rig rhythm in Lunenburg. 833 crash cleared up, but the systemic failures ain't nowhere. That truth stays colder than the 10 degrees morning drop when those cloud structures move in. Hold tight, we gonna let Phil Collins drop on you now. Don't lose your number.

0: Look, these establishment suits keep trying to police who speaks, even when they want to filter out the furthest fringe. That court decision proves the whole damn system prioritizes some fake orthodoxy. 12 degrees Celsius, we're rain dapping everything down in Oldenburg. Yeah, traffic lifted out on the A2, they cleared the blockades, but those deep structural choke points, they still locked down. You think you're safe on the outside when the foundation is brittle? Get ready for that hurricane instrumental, y'all. Hold that frequency.
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1: Juice is dropping truth bombs about those establishment folks. Another one of them agreements turned to vapor. Talking sanctions but giving nothing but lip service? Nah, man. That ain't policy. That's political charlatanism. And check the roads. The B4 is shut down near Ruckus Buttle. Accident chaos jams the flow, proving the system fails even in traffic. 11 degrees Celsius in Helmstedt. Slick rain dripping and the foundation stays brittle. Get that vibe right for this Friday night. Watch things get ordinary. Alex Moore coming up.

And look at the scene. Nobel Prize winner dropping truth? Nah, sis, that is just a high-profile theatrical spectacle designed to distract us from the massive structural faults. Government clowns celebrating global governance failure while the real economy is crumbling. Fast forward to Wolfsburg with 11 degrees Celsius and a drizzle, and that chaos is cleared on B217. The road smooths out, but the problems just get slicker. We are out of gridlock, coming up with Volbeat's Cape of Our Hero. Hope they can manage the riff in that epic, because this week is truly unfathomable.

0: man.
1: They sling that confession of guilt, but they pull it up to Putin's birthday bash. That ain't outrage. That's political choreography for dinner. The whole elite just throw one spectacle after another to hide the fact the engine is seized. Road cleared on B217. Thank God for the small wins, seeing as the only thing that's moving right is the clock. It's 12 degrees Celsius and it's spitting rain, which is exactly the temperature of this political dumpster. We ain't built for this constant melodrama, no. When Shakira and Rauw Alejandro drop this Kohaiti, I expect that track to be more volatile than the current state of our democracy. La luna

6:10 in the evening, Friday, 9th October. Look, these two still acting like rich kids, right? €500 million vanishing while the bridge infrastructure crumbles. They putting cash on the table, but they can't keep the foundations upright. They just want you looking at the smoke, not at the rot. And yeah, A7 still chaos because of bike parts near Bispingen. Pathetic. This whole system is designed to fail, you feel me? Another cold 10 degrees Celsius and this world ain't changing. Put down your worries. Time for Octobahn. Just another pointless ride confirming everything is breaking down.

0: 6:20 in the evening, Friday, 9-7th October. See them suits? Even when they ain't dealing with garbage, they still try to roll up with that manufactured glam from Munich. Raheem and Murr's trying to charm the IOC big shot like some low-key hustle, proving they think a fancy beard replaces actual government competence. But man, the real chaos ain't in the planning rooms. It's out there on the A7 from Hanover to Hamburg. They dropping persons on the hard shoulder at Burkhoff, straight up danger on the interstate. You catch me? While they talking about metals, folks are battling the asphalt, and that's the true low-key crisis. Everything is out of grip. Drop your worries and let that Maroon 5 track wash over you. Hopefully the daylight in this song brings a little peace to all the surrounding mayhem.
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0: It's Friday, 6:30. Them suits are out here playing with paper, trying to drown the state in 500 billion euros of climate spending and military budget bloat. Man, the joke is that they want to tax us into oblivion. Interest payments alone are set to hit 18.4% by 2030. The foundations are cracked when the money never stops flowing. Just when that economic sewage backs up, we got the 836 turning into a junkyard. Defective trucks and tire parts littering the road near Wolfenbuttel South. Ain't nothing weirder than the system failing on both the spreadsheet and the asphalt. Cool down, y'all. It's barely 13 degrees, but the chaos is boiling. Seal coming up. Watch how the madness gets crazy.
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0: 6:40 sharp. Them market gains look like some gilded trash. All that stock market chatter about DAX rising is nonsense. The whole thing is rotten. Companies are choked by power costs, and the government still ain't got the damn grip to pin down prices. Just another cheap con. Traffic's clear on the A2, I guess. Nothing everlasting, right? It's barely 12 degrees Celsius out there, cloudy misery. This whole operation is designed to make us feel weak before they bleed us dry. Next up, Ricky Martin. Let's hear a little distraction from this crumbling structure.
1: Let's go.
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1: Heard that government fiasco in Oberfalls? Them two folks down, caught in some bullet carnage. You hear that and you know the place are brittle. All that talk about safety, man, it looks like a cheap, flimsy promise. The police catch them eventually, but guess what? For those fragile hours, we risk everything. 839 lifted. Y'all clearing the highways, but the shadow's still long. Still driven at 11 degrees and slight rain in Helmstead. Come catch that debt with Tame Impala. Give that reckless week something to breathe deeper on.

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1: Yo, Friday night bleeds in hot and the sisters still running circles. Them stocks got their little Dax boost, right? But ain't no fake sunshine cure this economic cancer. Talk about super thin paper wealth while inflation chews through the back end and the government just stares at its own shoe. All that noise, all that smart talk just masks the rot deep in the soil. Yeah, 836 clearing out near Wolfenbuttel, so the streets are safe for now, but ain't nobody freeing the soul from these parasites. We're still stuck in the cold 12 degrees and rain creeping in. Guess the real heat is off the charts. Time to put the pedal down. Pray you got enough energy, because that Rob Zombie track is guaranteed to make you want to hunt down a few damn demons.

0: 3-4-1-team, 8 million stays ain't covering up that 1.6% failure curve, and then weak governments ain't doing a damn thing to stabilize. This whole spot feels colder than 7 degrees. So let that destiny track blast, because dancing is the only prophecy that ain't steeped in this low-grade misery.
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1: Y'all still paranoid about the economy. Know what? They passed that sugar tax compromise already. 90% watered down. Big manufacturers protected by that outrageous 70,000 liter threshold. They giving you a mild cough instead of a proper damn ailment. 7:20 in the evening and still the system running like some inept parlor trick. Woolen shaving hitting 14 degrees, slight drizzle, but that ain't the coldest part, nah. Traffic on the A31 cleared out between Repeat and Emden Oaks, so the asphalt is calm. But when that weather dips down to 10 degrees tomorrow, you know the real chills are already setting in. Cold water incoming, because we needed some proper deep freeze after this bureaucratic mush.

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1: They bring MERS over there, Kensington Treaty Talk, talking world stuff when our own backyard needs attention. Germany giving international pacts more value than its roots. Right now in Salzgitter, it's 11 degrees, wet and chilling. But look close. You see that object hazard between Walls Road and Walls Road South? That one busted thing is a real threat. We need focus when the political weather dips to 9 degrees tomorrow. Listen up. We switched the frequency now. Armand Van Helden getting deep into that soul tonight.

This Friday night, the cost of a roof is going crazy. Destatus confirmed a 5.5% surge in building expenses. Those specialized electrical jobs went up 72%, saying the government ain't got no grip on affordability. 833 Kohl's near Hilter, stuck in accident investigations, can't even move your whip in Lower Saxony right now. Hamburg sitting at 12 degrees, light drizzle. Don't worry, we got Smooth Sounds next. If you're gonna feel totally sold out, better listen to Hawk Nelson.

They say the economy's stable, but the man with the receipts is crying. These states has confirmed construction went up 5.5% this past August, and the government ain't stable at all. Look at this crazy surge. Electrical jobs hit 72%, roofing jumped 7.6%, and they barely fixed the damn thing. You caught in traffic on the 833 near Hilton 2? Yeah, that road is closed. Accident investigation means nobody moving, nobody getting anywhere. Meanwhile, Berman's chilling at 13 degrees Celsius with that same slight rain showers vibe. Hope you ain't got nowhere else to bounce to. Up next, we got Sigrid, Sucker Punch, praying that track is harsher than a 5% tax hike.

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1: Political clowns in Saxony-Anhalt playing this game, calling it a diversion, but we already know the whole damn government operation is crooked art. They throwing around these false flag theories while folks are stuck on the A7, a 4-kilometer chokehold toward Castle right now. Traffic ain't stable, neither is the fate of this nation. Wilhelmshaven barely holding at 14 degrees Celsius and a little rain vibes, but peep the next morning? 10 degrees, cloud cover straight up. Hope y'all ain't ready to scrap over this week's nonsense. New tracks hit. 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
1: That EU compromise, pure rot. They let the foreign operation persist, dropping a price cap that does nothing to protect the jobs here. Systematically weak, man. Out on the 831, the situation is defective too. A dangerous vehicle on that chunk of asphalt shut off toward Ottrup North. You gotta watch out. Wolfsburg holding at 11 degrees this second. Slight rain, but the morning ain't chill. Expect 9 degrees and cloud cover up. This ain't a victory lap. It's a slow fade. Kiss it goodbye, Nickelback.

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1: Yo, check it. They talking about this EU play, right? They passed that China EV situation up, but man, this compromise ain't the blueprint. Still letting those sub-vein giants coast, barely scratching the surface, ain't protecting nobody's hard work. Now, over near the A28, Oldenburg, listen. A real hazard where they cleaning up that wreckage, lanes closed, gotta steer clear of that danger zone. Sauce Gitter is sitting at 11 degrees and raining a little drizzle, but by the morning it drops to 9 degrees and looks rougher. All right, time to turn up the volume for something intense. We pulling up Karate by Alexander Marcus.

0: Music first, always.
1: Yo, so this EU game on the Chinese EVs, they pitched a lukewarm compromise. Minimum price, bless their hearts. Still, nobody's protected from those subsidized giants, man. The receipts confirm it. But hey, the A33 near Osnabrück is clear. That danger zone definitely got passed up, and we are free to move. Helmstedt is still sitting at 11 degrees outside, much like the mess these politicians just cooked up for us. You need a vibe shift. Fuamoco coming through to seal this Friday night.

0: Yo, Friday night hit and the whole system looking shaky, you feel me? They flashed these tourism records, 340.8 million look big, but that 1.1% drag in August, that's the rot setting in, showing who running things barely got their acts together. Out on A2 near Hanover Oost, we got that garbage truck unlit, a liability out there. Stay sharp, that road ain't forgiving. Salt getters holding at 11 degrees, steady drizzle keeping the mood down, and the risk factor is higher than that. We needed a vibe shift, so we sent it over James Blunt, heart to heart, to settle the nerves.
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1: Yo, look around. They keep talking about stability, but the whole structure is shaking, see? German companies are collapsing straight up with 15,085 insolvencies hitting us. That 6% rise tells you everything about those elite policies. They ain't got no foundation. Out in Göttingen, it's barely 10 degrees and the rain just matches the mood. Yeah, the 831 cleared up, big deal. But that's just patching a busted tire on the collapsing vehicle. We got to bail out of this dread. We're bringing Blue Brigado on the back, seat things up.

Look, why we even bother with those 1 in 140 million shots? They drop at 18, 38, 41, 43, 46, plus 7, and 10. Still chasing that nothing. PSA, if you're on the 831 near Emdenos, watch out. There are objects messing up the roadway towards Riepe. Osnabrück sitting at 13 degrees Celsius, just overcast rot. Let's drop that tire noise. We moving to Lysa.

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1: Now listen, even when the left party got a purge to save the illusion, you know the structure is still broke. Traffic in Breitenbeck, Steinkrug? Lifted. The streets are clearer than the political promises. Hamburg sits at 13 degrees and overcast, maybe dropping down to 10 with that drizzling misery in the morn. If you need some escapism from this economic malarkey, David Guetta is ready to try and make you fall in love somewhere besides the reality that keeps burning 99 degrees in my soul. Yeah.

In the end, it was the nightmares that awakened us. But it was our fantasy that created the new reality. After all, nightmares are still dreams, and all dreams carry a message.

0: Rubio's outfit is throwing a fit at the ICC, acting like a geopolitical bouncer worried about globalist experts, undermining justice for political comfort. Another glorious display of power playing with principles until the whole thing is just ash. 831 cleared up near Re-Ep, so heads up if you need to move toward Lear. Braunschweig is sitting at 11 degrees, misting around with some light drizzle, fits the mood. We gotta ride this chaos out till the next cycle. Joaquin Witt is choosing to cleanse the soul tonight with Golden Rider. Y'all gonna ride that horse through these cold streets of reality?
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Yeah. Baby, they fly, baby. Looking at the whip frame, that's a nice 80s. Used to throw it to me, like Tom Brady. With that long blonde hair, that's Marshall Brady. I'm all about you lately, Chelsea, high handler. Got your legs racing hard on vacation.

suits always acting like they fixed the plumbing when the whole damn edifice is dripping rot. The government coalition, them people ain't stable. They require a full ideological declutter just to stand up straight. That systemic sickness is how these structures crumble. Up at Osnabrück, we still dealing with 13 degrees stuck under a gray blanket. 831 got his damn road manners back from Emden Ost to Ripe. Move through that section safely. Stay sharp. Now, they play George Benson, give me the night. Ain't nobody trying to get nowhere on the night when the foundation of the Republic is shaking, y'all. We keep rolling, though. Hooba FM still vibing in the hood.

0: Look, don't get distracted by the sophistry coming out of Berlin. They call that pact a fig leaf, but we know better. That alliance is nothing but a duplicitous veneer. They preach stability while promoting dangerous nationalization, all under that banner of some so-called green slide. Upstate, Göttingen barely cracks 11 degrees Celsius, overcast and stuck, but these suits are operating at tropical deceit levels. Traffic is clear from Lotte to Osnabrück, which is fine, but why are we tracking clear roads when the whole system is collapsing? It's a facade built on fear. Now pull up, because next, 5 seconds of summer is dropping some thin white lies.
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0: look, watch these politicians. They kind of ghosted the prenatal genetic drama. Only now, Parliament rolls up to police the mess the government couldn't front. Meanwhile, down at Lower Saxony, the A2 near Himmelwald is a metal graveyard because the roads are wrecked and Hildesheim barely scraped 13 degrees Celsius today. Overcast as hell. Somebody got to clean up this sludge, man. My shift is done. Zoe's on deck. She always keeps it vigilant. Hit that mercy track. Peace.
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thanks to Carl for kicking things off, though honestly, his chatter was quite dismal. Speaking of things that are disappointingly underwhelming, the sugar tax just accepted a heavily watered-down compromise, keeping the big corporations cozy, even if Lunenburg is currently holding at 13 degrees Celsius with a bit of drizzle. Good news on the road, too. The A37 accident site is finally cleared. Now shifting gears, when the morning chill drops to 10 degrees Celsius and the clouds gather, we deserve something utterly phenomenal. Here is Saweetie and Doja Cat with Best Friend.

kids. Follow your dreams. Yeah.

0: 10 at night. Friday and the global economy keeps its dangerous, unsteady rhythm. The markets show a brief lift, a little flutter, but the specter of inflation persists, forcing companies to pass costs, exposing an inherent fragility despite that luscious allure of foreign yields. We are certainly at a threshold tonight. The nation is teetering, isn't it? Such high stakes deserve something with a little more fire. Bring on that cruel summer heat. This is Andy Sellum with Cruel Summer.
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0: It's wild out there tonight, isn't it? This whole world feels like it's doing a slow spin, doesn't it? Now, you hear whispers about Russia and that massive diesel deal? Trump's claiming a sudden energy crash, but when you look at the details, all those staggering shipments just seem a little too grand. We love a dramatic claim, but sometimes the promises are just sheer fiction. Outside in Helmstedt, it's just 12 degrees, totally overcast. Nothing quite as fiery as the news, honestly. North and Bram Street is officially lifted again, which is a minor victory against all the bigger global turbulence. But the instability, that palpable tension, it stays with us. Time to chase that feeling, that same old brand new you.
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1: These high-stakes squabbles over alleged guarantees sound utterly magnificent and utterly exhausting. All those meticulously crafted agendas, protection, or sheer political repression? Which is it? Some chaos settles finally. The snags on the A1 and A261 have cleared, a tiny patch of quietude. Even at a crisp 14 degrees Celsius in Bremen, it feels like a small victory against the swirling nonsense. Time to let the melody take over.

0: There's always some kind of grand, colossal deal to hype up, isn't there? Whether it's a Russian diesel shipment that promises to flatten the energy market, or a 3-kilometer crawl between Luthi and Hanover, the sheer scale of the mess is hypnotic. It's a wild thing how global theatrics can clash with a local nighttime traffic stop. Braunschweig is currently sitting at a crisp 12 degrees Celsius, part cloudy, hinting at a cool 9 degrees tomorrow. Let that energy just unfurl. This one for you, the lovely Zarisan Julie.
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0: this grand political fuss about drawing lines against fringe voices when the center itself seems so utterly flaccid? Schneider demands radical scrutiny, but frankly, it just sounds like organized distraction. The systems are glitching everywhere, darling. Out near Lunenburg, the B4 is snarled up by a busted vehicle, so if you're heading that way, patience is required. Delmenhorst reports a gentle 14 degrees Celsius and a drizzle moody, just like the national conversation. We've survived another week of political entropy, and if you're craving a moment that refuses to feel merely functional, the Bengals are coming up next. Don't worry, even if it's Friday, we'll pretend this feels like a manic Monday.
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0: It's Friday, ladies and gentlemen. Since Wolfsburg is only 12 degrees tonight, maybe stay cozy indoors instead of hitting the danger zone on the A2 near Pine.
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1: Hello, gorgeous. It's Friday and 11:10 at night. You think the real failure is the German government throwing half a billion euros at bridge maintenance and still suffering bureaucratic ineptitude? Imagine that. If our infrastructure is crumbling this slowly, you can bet your life that the headlines are just a prelude to something truly vexing. Speaking of roadblocks, the A7 closure means oversized transport trying to navigate from Hamburg to Hanover are sidelined. Some things just stall. Let the chill seep in. Bremen is 14 degrees right now, feeling suitably dramatic. Let's trade in the mounting national anxiety for pure euphoria. Ava Max is here, so time to let dancing do what those politicians never will.

0: intelligence scene, a sharp frost over German security. With officials worried about leaks, even the roads feel strained. There's a concrete cage blocking the A2 near Hanover for big transports. We're clinging to a glacial 12 degrees in Helmstedt right now, waiting for that dramatic 9-degree morning sigh. Let's dump this heavy geopolitical calculus and embrace a spectacle. Korean flays are here, delivering some firework, something that promises to be a brilliant, exhilarating explosion.
1: Yeah, there we go.
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1: Hey, forget the chaos of a 2-2 draw or those A2 transport headaches, darling. Sometimes, when things are that erratic, you just need a little desire like the perfect 14-degree Friday night warmth. Let's ditch the punditry and surrender to years and years right now.

Some of them have run away to the hills and have no shelter, no food. No one knows where they are.

So much erratic motion lately, darling. Even a quick 2-2 score can show how fast all that control just evaporates. Tonight, we're refusing to dwell on failed authority or 14-degree downpours. Stop looking back. This XAVS track is designed for those late-night secrets

0: a Friday night fumble. Even when the pace is high, the power can dissipate, darling. Just look at that 2-2 result. Momentum can evaporate like a steam fog. That feeling of sudden lapse has spilled onto the roads, too, as the A7 near Hahn. Munden is suddenly halted for cleanup. And for those of you navigating this chill, Göttingen is currently feeling 11 degrees and a whisper of rain, but morning promises a colder, more stoic 7 degrees under a cloud cap. Don't rush, sweetlings. We need this mellow ease before we launch into something that sounds like a beautifully orchestrated declaration of feuds. Get ready for Taylor Swift to remind us that sometimes passion truly breeds bad blood.
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1: The world insists on celebrating myth, doesn't it? Ann Carson winning the Nobel just proves that lofty, complex verse still triumphs over frankly sensible governmental maneuvering. It's a grand, bewildering tableau when the institutions prioritize poetry over practicality. While we contemplate such exquisite abstraction right here in Lower Saxony, things are getting decidedly more tangible. The roads around Lüneburg are now pristine. That lingering advisory has lifted. It's quite different from the night ahead, which promises to take a chill dip to 10 degrees in the morning. We're heading towards a vibe that demands a little splurge, darling. So, if you thought global academic chaos was deep, wait until Gwen Stefani reminds us exactly what rich means.

0: This global melodrama, frankly, is exhausting. When nations decide political spite outweighs impartial justice, you start to question the wattage of civility. Out in Oldenburg, however, things are merely drizzling, clinging at 15 degrees Celsius. And the A2 near Peine, that chaos is gone, cleared out. You deserve a reprieve from all that global turmoil. That 10-degree chill coming up tomorrow is a perfect excuse for a quiet embrace, darling. Tonight, we embrace the fire in bad blood.
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1: Those transatlantic trimmers always catch attention, don't they? Yet, when we look at the practical, rather brittle mechanics here at home, the whole thing feels like an elaborate peregrination. On the geopolitical stage, the Kensington Treaty sounds grand, but does the sparkle distract from the mundane fray? Out near Hanover, the A2 sees traffic flow smoothly now. A relief. Meanwhile, Oldenburg still whispers secrets in the 15 degrees Celsius drizzle. We are past the day's clamor. A quiet comfort awaits. Sum 41 Pieces is up next, darling. Let's tune out the noise and feel the resonance of something real.

0: Let's address the political reaction. Storm, all that systemic chaos is enough to raise the temperature. Switch Disco is next, and you'll definitely R-E-A-C-T, even if the Hamburg drizzle keeps it to just 14 degrees.
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0: It's 12:40 on Saturday and the night's barely unzipped. Did you know those chart toppers? Maffey and Ording claiming the top spots feels delightfully dubious, given GFK only catches 90% of how things actually move. Out there, the A7 between Han, Munden and Casale is slow, hemmed in by lanes cleaned up after an accident investigation. Meanwhile, in Hildesheim, we're clinging to a chilly 14 degrees Celsius under that overcast blanket. Leave those logistical tangles behind. Your request for Universum, Ick plus Ick, is bubbling up now.
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1: These big life choices, the genetic whispers and the laws that shape them, they demand a pause. We love when Parliament steps up to these complex dilemmas, even if the science makes things awfully mysterious. The roads are quiet tonight, which is a relief because we don't need another traffic tangle. Here in Delmenhorst, it is a cozy 14 degrees Celsius and drizzling softly. Don't let the chill keep you pinned down. Next up is Celine Dion with a reminder that sometimes you just need to move. She always makes this driving anthem sound like a thrilling midnight escapade.

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1: Let's get lost in the shadows, darling. Political concepts failing, nationalizing housing, budget cuts. Sounds wonderfully predictable, doesn't it? Even when the temperature drops from 12 degrees Celsius to 9, the chaos remains overcast. We're reminded of World Mental Health Day, which is fitting because, frankly, surviving the news cycle requires peak emotional resilience. Traffic is totally clear, which is a small miracle. Now, let's put some soothing noise to this beautiful insanity. Gerhard Kobel plays People Help the People.

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Hoboo FM. This bureaucratic theater plays on, darling. Watching XXXX Lutz fight off the EU while promising stable employment sounds utterly masochistic. Only 14 degrees right now in Hanover, but the cold ambition of these corporate monsters feels much deeper. Almost 9 degrees once those clouds finally descend later. At least the traffic on B217 is resolved. A tiny, miraculous pocket of order. Though, with World Mental Health Day looming, maybe we need something that distracts from the fundamental chaos. Let's abandon these thorny fiscal matters and allow ourselves a little somatic escapism. Hope you're ready to work this body with Walk the Moon.

0: Political access, darling. That's the flimsy defense for political rot. A perfect metaphor for the danger scattered across Bremen North right now, out here at 14 degrees. Let's face the chaos with tic-tac-toe.
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1: The fight for a warm home is costing fortunes, darling. Consumer groups are furious. The government isn't protecting us from extortion. And be wary, those fake oil discounts are just bait for internet scavengers. Speaking of dangers, the A30 toward Osnabrück is an unsecured mess, requiring caution as things are stalled near 14 degrees. We're swinging from scarcity to extravagance. Brace yourself for the sheer material brilliance of Disco Diva.

0: Those municipal monarchs are spending half a billion euros, darling, and still the bridges are swaying with incompetence. It's quite a quandary at 12 degrees and getting in, isn't it? Traffic around Osnabrück is finally lifted, so no need for highway palpitations. Now, let half your worries melt away under a slick, romantic melody.
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0: The system's great quagmire continues, darling. They talk about reform, but all this abstraction breeds nothing but palpable public anxiety. Should they manage to provide a concrete blueprint, perhaps this disillusionment will thaw. Otherwise, we're stuck navigating the absolute absurdity, even when it chills here in Wolfsburg to 13 degrees Celsius. But the chaos of the A30 near Osnabrück? That's quietly lifting now, which is a tiny, unexpected reprieve. Tonight, a new rhythm drops, and it seems to declare that sometimes, simply standing firm is entirely unfaultable. Let those anxieties evaporate with Not My Fault.
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